Just a flash in the night. Just a soul among billions. With no place to hide.

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A crime for which I'm totally innocent, you know. I began to warm and chill to objects and their feels. A ragged cup, a twisted mop, the face of Jesus in my soup. Those sinister dinner deals, the meal trolley's wicked wheels. A hook bone rising from my food, and all things either good or ungood.

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An eye for an eye and a tooth for a tooth, and anyway I told the truth, but I'm afraid I told a lie.

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To those who can hear me, I say, do not despair. The misery that is now upon us is but the passing of greed, the bitterness of men who fear the way of human progress. The hate of men will pass, and dictators die, and the power they took from the people will return to the people. And so long as men die, liberty will never perish. Don't give yourselves to these unnatural men, machine men with machine minds and machine hearts.

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just a flash in the night, just a soul among billions, with no place to hide.

away, while the wind carries all of our sins away. All our sins away.